0: industry. You gotta take on the world someday. You got blood on your face, a big disgrace, waving your banner all over the place.
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0: 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Somebody better put your bag into your place.
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And some they will and some they won't, but some it's just as well.

The Late Jimmy Buffett with Margaritaville. I'm Jackson Beckham. How you doing? Are the Eagles done at the Sphere? More on that next. Here's In Excess.

Our music comes from a time when nobody felt guilty about eating carbs. No one knew what kale was. Classic Hits 107.1 WKRV.

It's Bon Jovi, Living on a Prayer. I'm Jackson Beckham. The 25th studio album for the Rolling Stones is going to be unveiled this summer. More on that straight ahead. It's Bob Seger talking about the Hollywood Nights.

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1: This is Gunrun with the WKRV weather forecast for today. Happy Mother's Day, and I hope everybody's having a good day. Increasing clouds with a high near 68. Tonight, partly cloudy with a low around 44. Monday, sunny at the high near 71. Monday night, mostly clear with a low around 47. Tuesday, sunny at the high near 77. Tuesday night, chance of showers and thunderstorms before 1 a.m. Partly cloudy at the low around 56. Wednesday, sunny at the high near 72. Wednesday night, clear with a low around 47. And that's a look at your WKRV weather forecast for today.
2: You finally made it. 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

How attached are you exactly to your computer? We'll look at that up ahead. My name is Will Upton. Here's In Excess and What You Need.

Walk This Way, that's Sarah Smith. I'm Maria Danza. We've got Rick Springfield's Jesse's Girl coming up. But what was Jesse's real name? I'm going to tell you coming up right now.